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City EMS, new response 13618, Staley 8, 62-year-old female, chest pains, ALS response, City EMS.

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0: 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You can show this unit en route to Kingston with the patient. Can you tone for a second crew and move backup brakes as available?
1: Lima.

hospital EMS, secondary crew needed, 3962 transporting to Kingston. Mother Hospital EMS. Secondary crew needed, Bugsville 3962, transporting to Kingston. 911's clear, 2023.

0: 733, I'm counting.
1: Right there, God.
0: Yes, it's going to be 234 Main Street in Pine Hill. He does not remember the exact apartment number.
1: Received, just about in Delaware. I'm going to be en route to that location.
2: Received, 2024.

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0: I'll be clear from last and around to 18 last. Attempt to locate Barry Water.
1: 37, do I copy you? 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
0: Hey, affirmative. We'll attempt to locate his order.
1: Received. We can check out CAD history, see if we have a better address for that.
0: Yeah, if you can do that, I'll appreciate it. She did not answer the calls or text messages. She might be in Newburgh.
1: Received.

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0: 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I'll be following the area for said cows on the roadway. 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
0: Out on Elm Street from the library, New York, Lincoln George, Edward 4477. 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
2: 1C 20, State Highway 7, Dingman Hill Road, Bay.
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1: 2-1's on, good.
0: 2-1, you're my closest available. Need to respond one tightest place, DVH and Walton, for harassment. Car was a worker at DVH reporting a patient was brought in for chest pain. She had received a phone call from someone stating they're going to kill her and take all of her money. Believes that's what the patient got anxious about and what started the chest pain. Caller's in the ER, unsure who is threatening her.

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1: 1C33.
0: 33, can you show all units clear from last that female was transported to Martinville Hospital by EMS?
1: Female transported MMH, all units clear, 2133.

0: 230 registrations valid, expiration 6/12/28, 2016 Ram, correction, 150, color black, registered to an Ionis out of West Hempstead.
1: Where is it?
0: 2134.
1: $508.
0: 08.
1: You can show me out at Division Street to get information from the patient MBA that happened earlier for an accident report.
0: Division Street, follow up 2135.

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0: 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What does 421 have going on?
1: 21 is on a harassment at DVH, if you can landline the station.
0: I'll point that way. I don't believe there's a lot of radio reception inside the hospital.
1: 412, 421 is going to be 10-4. We spoke with him on the phone. If you could just landline the station.

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2: 37.
0: 37, you're going to be my closest available. Need to respond 311 Almeida Road, Town Court Right, for a fireworks complaint. Caller stating their neighbor is shooting off fireworks, possibly ETOH, also possible gun. Caller states they think they have a gun because in between the large fireworks, he can hear pops like a gun. Believes the people setting them off are younger, in the age range of 18 to 19 years old. Believes there are 10 people there. Would you like a second?
2: Negative on the second. Show me a route.
0: Shooting route 2208. Donor, all cars and stations. Pretty complaint to be handled by 1C37. Donor, clear 2208.
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0: 2-1.
3: 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She got scammed. 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

0: 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Caller hung up before it could be answered. It's being in the parking lot of the apartments. We attempted callbacks, no history with the phone number.
1: Thank you.
0: 2218.

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0: 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Caller's reporting a Riley Cutting called him today, stating she attempted to commit suicide last night. States she attempted to take pills. Caller's going to be 14 or 15 years old. Correction, Riley is going to be 14 or 15 years old. Caller is a cousin.
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0: Going to be 1136, 1136 Bundy Hollow Road.
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1: 3-3, it's going to be Mary Charles Sam 9642. Again, Mary Charles Sam 9642. Sarah 28, Fleischmann.

C33 received. Registration valid 3528 to a 1994 Jaguar color green. Registered to a Brian Dowling out of Yonkers. 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

York, Lincoln, George Lincoln, 2384 again, LGL 2384. 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

Ocean, Bolo, information only. Be on the lookout for a black Toyota sedan, unable to maintain lane, unrestrained child in the front seat. In the area of McDonald's and Hancock, Connecticut registration, Boy Nancy 41288. Again, Boy Nancy 41288. Get be on the lookout for a black Toyota sedan, unable to maintain lane, possible child unrestrained in the front seat. Possible kinetic registration, Boy Nancy 41288. Again, Boy Nancy 41288.

0: Operator status.
1: I'm attempting to make contact with the caller, looking to also make contact with the

for the EMS, County 3263. 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

Sydney EMS, County 3263. 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

0: 550.
1: 550, just advising, took a medical worm activation at 200 Fox Street, apartment 309, county 3263 is going to be en route at this time.
0: What was the room number?
1: Apartment 309, again, 309.
0: Appreciate it. I'm in route.
1: Sure you're not, 2305.

Union Route 255, Cartwright Ave. That subject appears to be at that location. Shield 557.

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1: 10.
0: I'm gonna have 1 male in custody. I'll be out the back for processing. Stop the meeting.
1: 1 male in custody, 2318.

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0: 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Loop Cottage A, Adam, for a check to welfare. Cars, the male's wife, it's going to be a Wolfgang Pars, 48-year-old male. They were talking with him on the phone about 10 minutes ago. They were having a disagreement and she hung up. Believes he would call back, but did not call back. States there is no service. Male is there with his daughter and five of their friends. Male is driving a gray Chrysler Pacifica. Three. 26, 26, over all cars and stations, prior to complaint to be held by 412, 421, door is clear.

everyone. Just advising, well on the phone with the caller. Her husband called back. We're awaiting a call back

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0: on scene, 2332. Dilward, 550, just advising EMS is on scene.
1: That's received. I made contact with the individuals in that apartment. She stated it was an accidental. Her cat hit it.
0: Activated by CAT 2332. 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The alarm was activated by CAT.
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0: 550, need your response, 95 West Main Street, Sydney Central School, for a check to welfare. Call reporting, hearing multiple children screaming help for the last

0: They said it was near the high school. Caller's calling from 7 Adams Sunset Ave. Again, 7 Adams Sunset Ave. States one of her family members walked around the block at a house on West Main Street by the school. States they sounded like it was coming from there, not from the school.
1: Received. Do they know the address of the house that they think it's coming from?
0: Car did not get an address. Did state that it looked like they were in a bush or there was something in a bush. 2 to 3 voices.
1: Received.

0: Deer, Delaware. I'm in the area. They say if it was further up the street from the school or down from the school.
1: Caller stated it was directly in the area of this school.
0: Appreciate it.
1: 2346.

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0: 17 westbound, past Hancock Line, Indiana, Frank Lincoln, 979, Adam Charles X-ray. Frank Lincoln, 979, Adam Charles X-ray, Indiana.

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0: contacted. They're just advising that registration's coming back not on file in Indiana. 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
1: Richard.

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ALS response. Headwaters, Stanford First Responders.

Waters EMS, Stanford First Responders, need your response. 2852 State Highway 23, Robinson Terrace. 80-year-old male, false call, altered mental status, ALS response. Doe standing by, 141.

are. AMR, need a response. 28652, State Highway 23, Robinson Nursing in Harper's Field. For an 80-year-old male and witness fall. No complaints of injuries. Alert, but confused. ALS response. AMR. AMR, need a response. 28652, State Highway 23, Robinson Terrace. Harper's Field, 80-year-old male and witness fall, no complaints of injuries, alert but confused, ALS response, Stellar standing by, 143.

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1: 3364, show your responding. It's going to be 80-year-old male and witness fall, sliding out of bed. No complaints of injury. Alert, but is confused. His breathing is normal and vitals

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0: in
1: route. 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Finding out of bed. No complaints of injuries at this time. Alert, but he's confused. His breathing is normal. Vitals seem normal. You're going to be responding to the courtyard room.

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0: 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Dollar 2, 2C36, status location.
1: County Highway 19, BBO Road, available.

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0: Sir, you're responding. Advising it's 3783 Old Route 17, Hancock. Nothing heard on initial call. Attempted recontact, but the number has calling restrictions. We're unable to recontact. We attempted a text with no response at this time.
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0: 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What's the address to the complaint?
1: 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It's the entrance. Stand by. It's the entrance of the wound pipe.

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0: 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You can cancel ALS.
1: 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Delaware to AMR 35, did you copy?
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0: 2, go ahead. Delaware Street, Mary Adam Edward 3487. Mary Adam Edward 3487. You can hold that. That shows up.
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1: 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Registered to a Donovan Connolly. I will. RO is valid. D. David. Expiration date 26. 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

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Andy's firing in response 5939 Fall Clove Row, the Agbu Camp, New Bar for fire alarm activation. Andy's fire. Andy's fire near response 5939 Fall Clove Road, Agbu Camp, New Bar for a fire alarm activation. Dallas 8 by 410.

0: 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Andy's Fire, 2nd Division.
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1: 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Andy Station, acknowledging tone, assembling crew. Advising, it's going to be an audible alarm. Zone is going to be vestibule smokes and pole station in the gym. Attempted contact with the landline number provided through the alarm company. 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

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Andy's fire out of 5939 Fall Cove Road for fire alarm activation. Bovada fire. 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Andy's fire investigating fire alarm activation at 5939 Fall Cove Road. 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
0: Andy's one, do I copy to retone Andy's fire?

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Andy's fire. 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

0: 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He is on premises. I went by his house, trucks and everything are there, so give a call again.
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0: Johnny, you're calling.
1: Yeah, this is Andy's one at Camp New Bard. We have nothing here. You can go ahead and send Bovina home. And I'll be sending our units home from here, Post Scotia. I'm still waiting for a key holder.
0: Badger Steve, Andy's one, we have attempted that number, negative contact, multiple attempts.
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1: Actually, Steve, I'm going to return you 505.

0: 550, need a response over 7 Ritten Street for a domestic. The caller is a neighbor reporting that a female is screaming and banging on her boyfriend's windows and truck. Also stating that her boyfriend is in the truck trying to leave, but she is refusing to let him leave.
1: 3C, about my route.
0: 3C, would you like an additional?

0: compliance is to 550 Delta 412. Is that location?
1: 28 Margaret.
0: I received Delta 1320 status location. Delta contact, can I speak to Sydney?

0: $550.
1: 550.
0: You can cancel second individual. I spoke with the female party. She stated that the male left. It was just a verbal disagreement. All clear.
1: Verbal disagreement. Door to 1C25. Did you copy?
2: 25, copy direct.
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to Sydney PD. 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States he's all over, standing in the area, appears to be young, wearing a dark gray shirt, black jeans, has long blonde hair,

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3: Delaware, Delhi 7.
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1: I can attend 45.

first responders, Headwaters EMS responding, intersection of State Highway 23 and Bruce Hill Road. Be looking for a gray Buick, severe nosebleed.

Stanford First Responders, Headwaters EMS, responding State Highway 23, intersection with Bruce Hill Road. Be a gray Buick, female, difficulty breathing with severe nosebleed.

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Your appointment has arrived.

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0: dispatch dear. State Highway 97 in the area of Bougiebrook Road, Hancock. 423, firearm surrender. Delaware to 4 and 4, status location.
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4 Reuben Todd Road for a check to welfare. 408 is going to start that way from the office. 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
0: Spoke with Mike. He is here, negative 941, both systems be clear.

0: Station. Heard a complaint. Car versus Deer motor vehicle accident. I-88 westbound, exit 9. 423 firearm surrender. 414-408 Delhi. Delaware to 1C23, status location.
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0: Received. It's going to be I-88 westbound by exit 9. Caller reported they had hit a deer. Vehicle's out of the roadway. Negative injuries or airbag deployment. Unsure if the vehicle is drivable. You're going to be looking for a Honda Civic. Massachusetts registration, 2X-ray John Adam 82. Again, 2X-ray John Adam 82.
1: I'll be around.

0: 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I'll be out. 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

0: 24 Delaware, vehicle's driven from scene. I'll be out with another, looks like it's a sale vehicle, right in front of me. The Massachusetts plate, when ready.
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0: 574. 574. 574, we have a check the welfare at Grandma D's, 192 Delaware Street. Reported John Robinson is there, requesting somebody to have contact with his family to come pick him up.
1: Is he causing a disturbance?
0: That's a negative.
1: Receive.
0: 574, they're concerned as of his history of dementia.
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0: You're at 1159.
1: 24, being route as well.
0: Received. We'll share as well. 1159.

stations and hall monitors. Here to announcements. 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Stanford 2711, 2761, 1311, 2371, McEck 1781, Cook Falls 671, Walton 3073. Delaware is clear, 1202.

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0: 8971.

Brownsville EMS, ambulance responding, 997 County Highway 7, 76-year-old male, fallen.

Brownsville EMS ambulance responding 997, County Highway 7. 76-year-old male fallen. Recent hospitalization. Looking for transport back to the hospital.

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1: Lafayette responding BLS, 76-year-old male has fallen, recent hospitalization, looking to be transported back to the hospital. Family is there with the caller.
0: Received.
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0: Receive. It appears to be secure. You can show both units clear. 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
1: Both units clear. 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Again, 2667.
0: Receive. 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

0: 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We're en route to O'Connor, Delhi.
1: We're en route to O'Connor, 1225. Go to ambulance 619.
2: County 619 is on.
1: Down to 1065 is en route to O'Connor with that patient.
2: Received. You want it to stand down?
1: That's affirmative.
2: 619 received.

Mac EMS responding 370 State Highway 10, the deposit, Wendy's. 26-year-old male, chest pain. 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

Pontiac EMS, responding 390, State Highway 10, deposit Wendy's. 26-year-old male, chest pain.

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2: 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I'm located at Highway 23.

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charging station behind the town core on West Main Street. 88-year-old male, report of a rectal bleed. Very lightheaded, hard to understand.

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1: Can I get your name?
0: Malfation. Possible rectal bleed. Lightheaded. ALS level response.
2: 911-765, we're arriving in the area. 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
0: 1765, we'll show you in the area. It's going to be a blue Tesla, 88-year-old male.
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0: Receiver, show you out. 1312.

directions, full information. State Highway 17 eastbound, past the village of Hancock. Be on the lookout for a white Mercedes van, possible Florida registration, David Ida for Edward, Edward David, or David Ida for Edward, Edward Edward. Vehicle unable to maintain lane, traveling at a slow rate of speed. Again, be on the lookout, State Highway 17 eastbound, past the village of Hancock, for a white Mercedes van, Florida registration, David Ida for Edward, Edward David, or David Ida for Edward, Edward Edward. Vehicle unable to maintain lane, traveling at a low rate of speed. Delaware is clear, 1380.

0: station. Follow information, State Highway 28 passing County Highway 10, Meredith, headed towards Delhi. Be on lookout for a black Ram 1500, New York registration, Mary David David 9048, erratic operation. Again, State Highway 28, County Highway 10, Meredith, headed towards Delhi. Be on the lookout for a black Ram 1500, New York registration, Mary David David 9048. Delaware is clear, 1318.
1: You said coming from 28?
0: That's affirmative. They were passing the intersection of County Highway 10, headed towards the village.
1: Crazy.
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Earth First Responders, Delaware County 3263, Medic 51, responding Tractor Supply, Davenport, 6567, State Highway 23. 60s male, down in the parking lot, is breathing, not alert, unknown further.

Earth First Responders, Delaware County 3263, Medic 51, responding Davenport Tractor Supply, 6567 State Highway 23. 60s male down in the parking lot. He is breathing, not alert.

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0: 51, responding 36429, State Highway 23, Grand Gorge. 68-year-old male, sick person call, ALS response.
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0: Delaware County Medic 51, responding 36429, State Highway 23. 68-year-old male, sick person call, ALS response, tightness in the chest.
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1: 5-1,
0: you can tell me. Okay, responding. It's going to be Tracy's Cafe, 36429, State Highway 23, Grand Gorge.
1: Tell order 443.
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0: sorry. 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
2: Grand Gorge EMS. 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

Grand Gorge EMS, second activation, Roxbury EMS, responding 36429, State Highway 23, Grand Gorge, Tracy's Cafe, 68-year-old male, ALS level, sick person call.

0: 911, 3362 is arriving.
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2: 3362, you're arriving at 1355.
1: Roxbury EMS. Responding 36429, State Highway 23, Grand Gorge, Tracy's Cafe, 68-year-old male, ALS level, sick person call.
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Grand Gorge GMS, third activation, responding 36429, State Highway 23. ALS level, sick person call.

Gorge EMS responding 36429 State Highway 23, Grand Gorge. 68-year-old male, sick person call.

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0: New York Ridge, King Union Edwards 7902, King Union Edwards 7902, 3828, 28, 28, 28, 28, 28, 28, 28, 28, 28, 28, 28, 28, 28, 28, 28, 28, 28, 28, 28, 28, 28, 28, 28, 28, 28, 28, 28, 28, 28, 28, 28, 28, 28, 28, 28, 28, 28, 28, 28, 28, 28, 28, 28, 28, 28, 28, 28, 28, 28, 28, 28, 28, 28, 28, 28, 28, 28, 28, 28, 28, 28, 28, 28, 28, 28, 28, 28, 28, 28, 28, 28, 28, 28, 28, 28, 28, 28, 28, 28, 28, 28, 28, 28, 28, 28, 28, 28, 28, 28, 28, 28, 28, 28, 28, 28, 28, 28, 28, 28, 28, 28, 28, 28, 28, 28, 28, 28, 28, 28, 28, 28, 28, 28, 28, 28, 28, 28, 28, 28, 28, 28, 28, 28, 28,

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1: That's correct.
0: Crazy. That's coming back expired 4/30 of 2026. 2008 Toyota Corolla Matrix color gray to an Nicholas Holmes.
1: Received. I'll be out on State Highway 28 going towards Old Route 28 Middletown.
0: Received. Will she out with that vehicle? 1416.

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0: 5-3-8, need you to respond over to SFCU at 5 Main Street for an ATM burg alarm. Key holder is requesting dispatch.
1: Please do the route.
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1: Recedal shade clear. 1427.

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0: 32369284. Again, 32369284.
1: One two one zero, confirming, is that a Pennsylvania Ridge or client ID?
0: Pennsylvania client ID.

0: 210. That appears to be valid, expiring 4/19 of 2026. Class C Charles to a Seth Ricer.
1: Just to confirm, it expired 4/19 of 2026.
0: My apologies, that's affirmative.
1: Received.
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0: 70 West Front Street behind the SFCU. Callers reported two male subjects were arguing and one was on the ground. Callers no longer on scene. Those subjects did not approach our caller. We're just looking at him. We're gathering further.
1: Received.
0: One male reported to be white with no shirt, blonde hair with some tattoos. Other subject was heavy set and had gone into the Little Italy.
1: Arabian route.
0: You're in route 1532.

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1: 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They stated negative dispute. Unclear left.

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0: 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I'll advise.
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1: 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We believe that's going to be one of the male parties involved in that dispute.

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0: 5-4-1, I couldn't copy. Your last message was unreadable. Could not copy.
1: Do you have another unit in the area that can respond to my location to assist?
0: I can pull for the closest. Philadelphia Crescent Station's pretty complete. Assist 541, 70, correction, Yendi Street, Village of Hancock, Delaware 2, 2C35, status location.

0: 14 status location?
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2: 357, 21, Franklin.
0: 350, Delaware to 410, status location?
2: Davenport.
0: 350, 1539.

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0: 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I'm getting static.
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1: Do we know if she's secure and stuff?
2: 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We just contacted via landline.
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3: Stellar to 2C35 and 414.
1: Good.
3: She said that she was currently speaking with the male, close to getting him into her patrol vehicle. Trying to keep it calm at this time. Stated have units respond in patrol speed.
1: Sir, you know a gun with that or coming in broken?
3: 2C35541 stated she was speaking with the male, trying to keep things calm. She's close to getting him into the vehicle. Stated to continue in at patrol speed. They're going to be West Main Street and Leonard Street in front of the Walgreens.
1: Where is it?
3: 1545.

0: 41.
1: I have that male in custody. You can cancel other units.
0: Received male in custody. 1549 Delaware 414 2335.
2: 4, copy to grab the earth. I copy, I'm at the exit now.
0: You received 1549.

0: 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I'm going to have one male en route to BGH. Starting mileage is 64906, 64906 for 941 if you could advise them.
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0: 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How will he be?
1: Received 15, 51.

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1: 14, 17, exit 90.
0: 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Still over to 423, status location.
2: 357, Wheat Hill, Sydney.
0: Received. Still over to 410, status location.
1: Davenport.
0: Received. 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
1: Bravo, Hancock.
0: Received. Do you know where 2C36 is?

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0: Be to respond to this motor vehicle accident. State Highway 17 eastbound, exit 84 and deposit. Two car MBA. Caller stated it's riding and they hydroplaned. Went to pull out onto the highway and hit the right passenger side. Nobody in the caller's car is injured. Maybe two adults and one child in the other vehicle. You're going to be looking for a Volkswagen Jetta color gray and a Nissan color gray. We have contacted Broome for a fire and EMS.
1: Where are you,
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0: address is New York Mary George Edwards 6610. 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

0: 3-5 Delaware, tell an EMS on scene. I'll be clear, 3-6 to remain, 1-6-5.
1: Alright, chief tow and EMS on scene. We'll show you clear, 3-6 remaining, 1631. Delaware to 553.
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ALS assist 696 State Highway 7, lot 8. 62-year-old male, sick person.

EMS, respond 696 State Highway 7, Lot 8. 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
1: County Ambulance on scene is requesting ALS.

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0: Shirley on Park Schoolhouse Road, intersection State Highway 23, Davenport, New York registration. 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

for First Responders Headwaters EMS. You're responding 46 Main Street, Stamford. 83-year-old female falls, calls possible diabetic. Headwaters EMS, Stamford First Responders.

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Delaware, standby 1702.

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for first responders, second tone. For first responders, you're responding 46 Main Street. 83-year-old female follows calls. Possible diabetic episode. Stanford first responders. Stanford first responders, you're responding 46 Main Street. 83-year-old female follows calls. Possible diabetic episode. Delaware standing by 1708.

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0: EMS. City EMS, you're responding, 724 Circle Drive, 46-year-old female, chest pain, gathering further, City EMS. EMS, you're responding, 724 Circle Drive, 46-year-old female, chest pain, gathering further, Delaware, standing by, 1713.
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0: You're responding, 1713. It's going to be a 46-year-old female. The caller's reporting that she's shaking a lot and not really responding. She does have chest pain and also does have an inhaler.
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2: Show me in service and show 1500.

Brownsville EMS, you're responding 78 Downs Ave, 65-year-old male, sick person, gathering further, Brownsville EMS. 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
0: Ambulance responding 78 Downs Ave, cold shock. 65-year-old male, abdominal pain, ALS. Ambulance. Ambulance, you're responding 78 Downs Ave, Colchester. 65-year-old male, abdominal pain, ALS response. 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

0: Fort EMS, second tone. Downsville EMS, second tone, zero responding. 78 Downs Ave, 65-year-old male, abdominal pain, ALS response. Downsville EMS. Downsville EMS, second tone, zero responding. 78 Downs Ave, 65-year-old male, abdominal pain, ALS response. Delaware standing by, 1722. Bye, Fort Delaware.
1: Delaware, Sean.
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0: 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I'm responding out to Briggs Crossing off of 30 for a possible oil spill in the road.
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2: 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I have multiple oil spills. I have one on Hall Road, and I have one on Briggs Cross Road.
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0: Roxbury Fire, you're responding State Highway 30 in Briggs Road for a hazmat situation. 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
0: Roxbury Fire, you're responding State Highway 30 and Briggs Road for a hazard. 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

0: One is out with two different oil spills. One is going to be on Briggs Street. One is going to be on Hall Road.
1: All right, Steve.
0: 21.
2: 911, Roxbury 1. Be advised that's Briggs Crossroad and Hall Road.
0: Received. Roxbury 1, which is Lunch and Con spill.
2: If they want to follow it and give somebody a ticket, you can send them down.
0: Spilled.
2: I'm going to say probably about 5 gallons on Briggs Crossing. Hall Road looks to be about the same. I haven't gotten back up to that scene yet.
0: Received 1822.

0: 911 Roxbury 1. Could you contact Grand Gorge Chief, see if they have any CD drive?
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0: talk to anyone.
1: Roxbury 1 on.
0: Roxbury 1, do you know what has spilt?
1: Used motor oil. That turn someone's going to wipe out on a bike or something. I'm going to need more speed
0: direction. Receive with Tony and Glengoyle for an officer to landline. Glengoyle Fire, we need a chief officer to landline the 911 center. Glengoyle Fire, we need a chief officer to landline the 911 center. Airlines clear, 1825.
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Van Gorch fire across from Roxbury. Need a response. Barry, Philly, and Hall Road. Hazmat situation. Additional speedy dry needed to the scene. Van Gorch fire.

0: 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Need a response to 30 in Hall Road.
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0: Hazmat situation. Additional speedy drive needed. Nylon's clear 1828.
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2: Not sure what contact info they need besides I'm out in the middle of the road with an oil spill.
0: Roxbury 1, they'd like to landline and speak with somebody on scene. Are you going to have service out there, and is there somebody they can contact?
2: That's affirmative. I have cell service. They can call me. Let me know when you're ready.
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I'm about out, and I haven't even made it to Hall Road yet.

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Near the cemetery, Connecticut, Boy George 91899, Boy George 91899, Connecticut.

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Expiration 7/20/28. Keith Pressman out of Greenwich, Connecticut. Vehicle is going to be a Nissan. Vehicle is going to be a Nissan Versa color gray.

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I'll call you in a second. I was on the line with the AC.

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0: man out here responding to 2425 Stanley 357, Sydney. One car motor vehicle accident, male subject, back pain. Sydney MS. Sydney MS, you're responding to area 2425 State Highway 357, Sydney. One car motor vehicle accident, male subject, back pain. 911 standby, 1853.
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Address where I'm at is 2425. Received advising unit has a fire chief en route at this time. 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

0: Church requesting a check to welfare on her mother, Cindy Mannion, 52-year-old female. Has not heard from her since 4 p.m. yesterday. 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Not normal for her not to hear from her. States she was crying because she just got a new apartment and scared being alone. Phone goes straight to voicemail. Has tried calling on different platforms with no answer. 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

0: Gorge EMS, stand by State Highway 23 in the area of Greendale Lane. Assisting Greene County. Grand Gorge EMS. Grand Gorge EMS, stand by State Highway 23 in the area of Greendale Lane. Assisting Green Landline 911 Center. Stellar, standing by, 1940.
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0: 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They start a call in Milford right now, but would be willing to meet with you on I-88 near exit 11. They're going to be en route at this time.
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